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Some reformer says a warmer climate awaits you. If it's naughty to rouge your lips, shake your shoulders and twist your hips. 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

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Poo-poo baby. 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Huh? 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

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Oh boy, how that girl could love. Oh, Bessie had affection, and that was simply wonderful. Do-do-do-do. Bess couldn't help it any more than you could or I could. But when she'd smile, you were bound to fall, that's all. A boy kissed Bessie in a taxi one night. 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Bess could

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And every time I play an ace, my partner always trumps. I guess I'm just a fool who never looks before he jumps.

again, dear listeners, we have reached the end of our tonight's dance music, which was presented to you by the Golden Seven, and being the soloists, Ernst Anacker, Georg Henschel, and Detlef Reins. We hope that you fully enjoyed this treat, and we promise to be back soon. And if I may give you one advice, make it your habit to tune in Station Bremen 1 every day, and you'll never miss a single one of our interesting items. In the meantime, we all of you, good night's rest.

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A man's a goose to work himself into a lather. Why hit the roof and fret about something he should forget about? What's the use to raise the deuce whenever clouds begin to gather? Kings as well as clowns all have their ups and downs. It's a great life if you don't weaken. You're a great guy if you won't weaken. 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It's a great life if you stick to it. 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

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So keep smiling, my darling, and someday we'll spend a lifetime as sweet as that lovely weekend.

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1: 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And listening to this signature tune, you'll notice that the boys of the Golden Seven are going to entertain us again with their fascinating dance tunes. And again, looking at the program, I can tell you that they have got something in store for you today.

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0: His sugar melted away. 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
1: Sweeter than the sugar from the sugar cane. Why didn't mean to treat her that way?
2: He didn't mean to treat her that way. Why did you treat that girl that way?
3: Well, I don't know.
0: I'll bet your sweetie thought that you were the lowest kind of a kind.
3: Maybe.
2: You never realized she was so refined, now, did you?
3: Irregardless and respected, I just let

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1: In the mud.
2: I'll bet she's plenty muddy.
0: All right, boys, I suggest we take this up to good, fast, snappy tempo.
1: You say you want it fast?
0: Well, if it's going to be good, it must be fast.
1: All right, son, you
0: are you all set?
1: Damn fed off. Am I set?
0: One, two.
1: Bo boom do do. Da dee do do la boom bo do do.
0: Why, the man's crazy. He ain't sane.
1: Why, beg your pardon.
0: That's all right, now go ahead with it.
1: All right, son. You know, some folks wait for the nighttime.
0: Yes, some folks wait for the dawn. Well, I want to tell you what I've waited for, and I've waited plenty long.
1: I bet I know you wanted a girl that was different.
0: Wanted one that would suit your taste. Now that I possess
1: one. What are you going to do?
0: She ain't going to wait.
1: Why?
0: I got a sweet little, neat little, dear little, cute little girl I'm going to call my wife.
1: I'll bet she's got the sweetest ways.
0: Just as hot as the bright sun's rays.
3: But what about the other girls talked about?
0: Their names in my date book are all scratched out. And I know she loves
1: me. Wait a minute, son. How do you know she loves you?
0: Oh, well,

0: Principally because she told me so.
1: Oh.
2: Show me a girl that doesn't lie.
0: Watch where I go.
2: All right.
0: Now, of all the babies I've met, she's the only real one yet. I got a sweet little, neat little, dear little, cute little girl I'm gonna call my wife.
2: I got a sweet little, neat little, dear little, cute little...

0: home. 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
1: And in a short while, after we're wed, I'll pass the smokes around and I'll repeat what I've said. Now blondes, brunettes, they are keen. But mine's a little redhead.
0: We know what you mean. I got a sweet little cute little.

0: And I'm telling you, boys, that girl's nice.
1: You don't have to ask me twice.
2: I do very confess, we ain't she sweetest cat tonight.
1: Cast the night.
2: Her direction.
1: Her direction.
2: Me, oh my.
1: Me, oh my.
0: Ain't that perfection?
1: That's real perfection.
2: Boy, she's neat. I repeat. I ask you very confidentially. Hey.

nation, you have the right to bring you your coffee in the morning and kisses in the morning. 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

0: Here's what opera star Marguerite Piazza says about Camels.
1: If you want to smoke a cigarette that's mild and good tasting too, try Camels. I did, and I found that Camels have a mildness that agrees with my throat, and a rich flavor that I didn't find in any other brand. Try Camels and see.
2: Itt a Szabad Európa rádiója, a Szabad Magyarország hangja 13, 16, 19 és 41 méteres rövid hullámon.

0: We're sore. 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You can't come in, I'm having a bath.
1: How much longer are you going to be?
0: Go on, get outside. 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I wonder who it can be. 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I wouldn't be a bit surprised if it wasn't sharp. 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
1: Can I come in now?
0: Oh, it's you, is it? The insurance chap. I knew it would be. Well, I can't pay you this week. Come next week. He's sick and he comes here every Friday night. I'm fed up with him. I'm going to see Mrs. Brown now. 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

0: Local news of the week. At midnight Saturday, the telephones in this city will be changed to dial service, and all telephone numbers will be changed. Late this week, new directories will be delivered. Here are a few important suggestions for the use of your dial telephone. 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With the receiver off the hook, dial the desired number. For example, suppose you want to dial 23650. Dial each numeral in this manner, pulling the dial around to the finger stop each time. Be sure to allow the dial to freely return to its normal position. And this is the ringing signal. If the line is busy, you'll hear this busy signal. Until Saturday midnight, please use your present directory and make your calls in the usual manner.
1: Siófokon nyaraljunk a fogasszállóban. Új vezetés, hangulatos esték, magyar-francia konyha, zene, tánc, reggelig nyitva.

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See Zuda, a capuzzaro. See Zuda, Italo cow. 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Yeah, this is Mula Shunke.

lovely. 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But every time we meet, I look at you.